say we forget what a woman needs every now and then. That is, if you want to keep your thing together. Listen to me now.

I like the way she talks and she turns me on with a special concern. 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
1: Soul family, don't miss it. 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

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Big shout to Eric G and Amanda and Ant, Mr. Ant G, how are you, sir? 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

0: Worldwide Portugal Reunion Boat Party, happening on Sunday, June the 14th from 3 p.m. to 8 p.m. on board the Golden Jubilee, departing from Temple Pier. Join birthday boy CJ Carlos alongside John Jules, Danny T, Paul Clark, Eric G and DJ Trickster, playing the very best in soul, funk, disco, soulful house, 70s and 80s anthem. 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We're down to the last remaining tickets, so don't miss out. 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So join us on Sunday, June the 14th from 3 p.m. to 8 p.m. for CJ's birthday bash and wear something white, and we'll see you there.
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2: Soul family, don't miss it's CJ's birthday bash and the All White Portugal reunion boat party happening on Sunday, June the 14th from 3 p.m. to 8 p.m. on board the Golden Jubilee departing from Temple Pier. 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We're down to the last remaining tickets, so don't miss out. 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

0: Nothing but the very best in soul, funk, 80s classics, disco and soulful house. 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I hope to see you there.
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3: 2 million records sold. In Nigeria, 32 number ones in Botswana, declared filthy in 20 countries. 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

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Next, Wifey kicks us off from 2000. Luther Vandross, See Me, 1986. Soul to Soul, Karen Wheeler, Back to Life, 1989. And again in 90. Ideal, whatever. It was 1999 for them. This, from 1991, Mr. Kenny Thomas, he's got to get the best of you.

0: Soul Kitchen with me, Des Mitchell, as we do. Kenny Thomas, Best of You, 1991. Roberta Gillum, All I Want Is My Baby Back, 1985. Georgie Porgy, Charm. Luther Vandross, 1982.
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3: Hey soul family, CJ Carlos here. 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
0: Joy, 1988. Preceded by The Sounds of Blackness, I'm Going All the Way, 1994. Loose Ends, Hanging on String, 85. Jade, Don't Walk Away, 92. And Mr. Benson, Lady Love Me, 1983. Let's take it way back. Back to 1979. Barry and the Love Unlimited Orchestra. It was called High Stepping Hip Dressing Fella.

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So Candy Staton, the original from 1986. Barry White, Can't Get By Without You. And Blackbirds, Walking in Rhythm. Soul Kitchen.

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just checking us out, this is Soul Kitchen, who had Candy Stanton. 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Blackbirds, Walking in Rhythm. Cool Million, Back for More. Gene Kahn, Was That All It Was? George Benson, Love Ballad. And Book

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2: Hey soul family, CJ Carlos here with the April Spring Boat completely sold out. 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Who says I'm lying? 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

0: It was MFSB, Mother, Father, Sister, Brother. 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
3: Hey soul family, CJ Carlos here. 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Who says I'm lying? 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

0: super talented musician, Patrice Rushen, the club hit number one, 1982, preceded by Midnight Star, Wet My Whistle, 1984, and Gene Kahn, Was That All It Was, 1979, one of the faves. Soul Kitchen with me, Des Mitchell, this is how we do.
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4: Hey soul family, CJ Carlos here. 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Who says I'm lying? 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We're also having a Portugal Soul Weekender reunion party on the same day. 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
5: 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I'm inviting you to something truly special, my 40th birthday bash. Who says I'm lying? 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We're also having a Portugal Soul Weekender reunion party on the same day. 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
1: Hey soul family, CJ Carlos here. 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Who says I'm lying? 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We're also having a Portugal Soul Weekender reunion party on the same day. This is a proper soul celebration.
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DJ Asif. 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I enjoyed that one. Not a drum bass in sight this week. Thank God for that. Going to say hi to some of the Soul family in a little while I get myself organised. Having problems with the studio, but we got that sorted. Yeah, mate, we got it sorted. You know,

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As per usual, you can come on my main Facebook page, say hello.

I hope you enjoyed the little mix there. I hope for DJ Asif as well. Thank you for the last couple of hours. And we are now getting down with Simon Martin, who was on the boat last Sunday. And he said, CJ, any chance you can rededicate this tune from Junior Giscombe? Remember this? Mama used to say, oh my goodness. Now we're going back. Oh, love it, love it, love it.

I do believe Junior is going to be, I'm not sure if it's May, Great Yarmouth Soul Weekender. It could be September. I'll have to check.

next Thursday. So I've got still some work to do here. Getting ready for all the crazies. And the weather's looking after us, by the way. Shout out to Lee Naylor. Hello, CJ. It's 5 o'clock somewhere. See you all in 4 weeks. And he's in Tenerife. Big shout to Roger Daly. How you doing, my man?

Essex, Essex CJ. How's it going? Lots of Essex last Sunday on the CJ Soul Family boat. Take your time, young man. Mama used to say, don't you run, girl. Quite a lot from Southend, you know what I mean? Southend. All right, Charlie. Also, hi to Jason Lovelock, Jackie Lovelock. How you doing, guys? I've got to tell you, Temple Pier now that has that bar Temple. I couldn't believe it. I turned up 1 o'clock nice and early. I thought, I'll come nice and early. That boat, the moored boat, was packed. Although you had to wait an hour for a pizza, I did tell them they're going to sort it out next time. June the 14th.

0: Hang on, Swami, here we go. Here's the first one. CJC Radio Friday afternoon. Oh, yes. Funny enough, I was going to play this last Sunday, and I thought, oh, I totally forgot. Check out the group, Mr. Bobby Thurston.
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0: And she's going to rock ours in Portugal. Can't wait. Are you packed? I'm packed already. Actually, I'm always packing and unpacking. All right, let's go. Glenn Kempster's selection. Good afternoon to you, sir.

do, my man. Glenn Kempster's second selection. He didn't even know it, but here it is. Justin Timberlake, Suit and Tie, DJ Mem, rework on this. This is so good. What a great vibe. Friday afternoon. Got to say hi to my disco dollies, Sharon Campbell, Elaine Davis, Olive's Boutique. How you doing? Oi, oi. How you doing?

That's a few years old now. I was playing it again recently. I'm thinking, you know what? That's coming out into my bag again. Love it, love it, love it. Justin Timberlake, of course. DJ Mem Tuxedo rework on this particular tune.

Glad to see it, because you guys suffered a lot for many months, didn't you? Jerry Crowley, are you ready, Jerry? Great to see you. Thank you so much for the Jaffa Cake egg. By the way, Zoe and Julia,

Hope you're well. David Llewellyn. How are you, sir? Great to see you last Sunday as well. And the crew. Barking started at midnight. There's a fire in all life. Oh, I love this track, Eric.

Wow, where's the time gone? 3:45 already here in the Portugal. Same time as UK, of course. Good morning to my USA listeners. What's up? What's up? How you doing?

Josephine Mitchell. Hi, Josephine. Glenn Bowie. Sally Ann. Christine Brooker. Good afternoon to you all. Okay, I've got to do this. These girls are driving me mad. You just don't know what's going on in the background. I've got to play this, otherwise I'm going to

I remember playing this last Sunday on the CJ Soul Family Spring Bow Party. It was rocking. Love it, love it, love it. So nice when it's sunshine in London. There is no better place, actually.

Got to say hi to Jill Cook's son and family. They've arrived, so got to say hi to Adam, Lauren, Brady, and baby Elmer. Jill's doing granny duties today. Don't look old enough. Enjoy your time with the family, Jill. Just keep me on in the background, all right?

0: They sent me another video. They must be drinking this afternoon. They're dancing away. Back after these messages with Nick van der Heijden's selection today.
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called One Day. Yeah, one day I'll stop all this nonsense that we're doing. No, I won't. Second one. See if you recognize this sample.

Deep Sensation and their version of Mystic Merlin's Can't Give You Up. CJC Radio, 6 minutes after four. Don't forget, this show is repeated on Saturday and Sunday, 3 till 7, and uploaded to SoundCloud. Let's do this. Tracy Ashton-Smith, good afternoon to you. How you doing? Hope you are well and you still got your dancing shoes. You got to keep dancing, Tracy.

heard different versions. I've got to tell you, I like that, Nick. Nice one, my man. I haven't heard it before. Really enjoyed it. Deep sensation. Can't give you up. Love it, love it, love it. Second selection for Nick is the Sugar Hill Gang. And The Lover in You. 1982, taking us back to the classic 80s. Love it, of course. I was busy in those days. Still am, but really busy.

very much underestimated track there, Sugar Hill Gang. This is The Lover in You. Thank you to Nick van der Heijden, the hit selection this afternoon. Thank you, my man. Big shout out to Tracy Ashton Smith, coming to Portugal. Didn't know you were coming this year, Tracy. I can't keep up with everybody, so sometimes I see the bookings come through and I go, oh, they're coming. Anyway, glad to see you. We've got a story about Tracy Ashton Smith, 2019. I'm not going to tell everyone, Tracy. It's a nice story, by the way. It's a little bit funny, but I'm not going to embarrass her. Between me and you, Tracy, all right?

No, I'm not in the club zone. We're just vibing along with Charlie Carlton selections. Nice one, my man. If you just joined us, where have you been? We start at 3 o'clock here, you know. I'm messing around. All this lateness. Isn't that right, Blondie? Miss Karen Austin, how you doing, Karen? Good afternoon, CJ and the gang. Oh, sorry about that. One of your disco dollies is here, locked on. Thank you, darling.

So June 14th, it's the White Party. It's the Portugal Reunion Party. And it's my birthday party, all rolled into one. Sunday, June the 14th. So many birthdays are in and around there. Mickey Boy, Jerry Crowley, Eric G, Sally Mansell. All Geminis. Nicola Jarrett. I've got mentioned Nicola Jarrett, same date, I think. Anyway, we've got 60 tickets left. No messing around. When they're gone, they're gone. Got to see J. Carlos, events.co.uk, or check out the link on social media. Come and join us. New people every time as well, by the way. Amazing.

0: pretty good. Thank you, Charlie, for those. Okay, this has gone out to Linda German. I'm going to call her Linda before my time, German. She's requested some really nice songs, but they're before my time. I always say that, always winds her up a little bit. Shout out to Johnny Locke. It's before my time, Johnny boy. You're going to like this. Oh. Johnny Bristol's on speed. Let's calm him down a bit. Here we go.
1: Oh, baby.
0: What a classic. Hang on in there, baby. I'll be around in a minute.
1: Hang in there.

what a classic. Johnny Bristol, hang on in there, baby. Thank you to Linda German. Thank you, Linda. Shout out to Odette Harris, Raza Moat. Linda's second selection is The 3 Degrees, and this is Before My Time. Tunage here on a Friday afternoon. CJC Radio.

yourself. 3 Degrees, Linda. Thank you, darling. It was great to see you last weekend. And as I mentioned, I have my daughter on FaceTime, so I can say happy birthday, Livia. She's in the studio with me, and she's looking forward to coming to Portugal. We're going to have some fun. It's going out to Olivia. Happy birthday.

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Tenerife, Malta, Portugal, all the crew in Montegordo getting ready for you lot in a few weeks' time.

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He's chosen this classic from George Duke. 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

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The very talented, wonderful George Duke. Legends of the game, legends of music.

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1: Hey soul family, CJ Carlos here. 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

good to hear that. Isaac Hayes there, Johnny Boy. Okay, Mr. Kevin Scott. This is the Funk Lovers and Luca Lala. I like that. Luca Lala. And Love Ballad, of course, George Benson.

We got to say a special happy birthday going out to Mr. DJ Bobster. Bobster. What, my man? Same day as Olivia. Hope you're having a good day. He'll be, of course, here tomorrow, 1 till 3, live and direct from East London. A second one for Mr. Kevin Scott. I like this one. Mr. Paul Johnson and Frankie Knuckles' final mix on this.

great track there, Mr. Kevin Scott. Paul Johnson enjoying that one. Jackie Hales enjoying the sunshine in Essex, along with Trigg and the rest of the gang. And Jackie is having her 60th birthday party in Portugal. And then the next day, and the next day. And then, on the CJ Soul family birthday boat, again and again. In fact, the whole month. That's all right there, Jack.

Oh, here we go. Sir Chin, of course, with the Van Dross and Change. Dr. Packer rework on that. Time to turn the music up. Let's go, gang. CJC Radio, don't forget, coming up tonight, 7 o'clock, DJ Trickster. Beautiful weather in the UK. Beautiful weather here in Puerto

Such a classic, of course, Players Association. Turn the music up. That is Jay Caruso and the G-Sex crew. Love it. Andrew Compton, time for your selections, my man. And he's chosen Gene Dunlap. And Your Love Is Too Much, 1983, this one.

Gene Dunlap, 1983, that one. Here's Jennifer Holliday, 1985. Classic electro disco funk. I love the way they said that back then. Shout out to Tracy Watford. Good afternoon.

Just a matter of time. Thank you, Andrew Compton, for your selections this afternoon. CJC Radio. And this show is repeated Saturday and Sunday, 3 till 7, on the same network, and all through the week. This Tuesday, I will be doing Sitting Down for the Slow Jams and R&B show, so I hope you can join me Tuesday night, 6 till 8. Big shout to Linda Joma. No, Linda, sorry, Lorna Taylor. Always get those two messed up. There it is. It's after 4 o'clock, so hopefully Lorna is tuned in. Big shout to Vincenzo, Sarah, Funky Black Cabba in the house. How you doing, my man?

great Yom of Soul weekend. Looking forward to seeing all the crazies there. Going to bring some nice weather with me, hopefully. Loads of great DJs. John Jules, Ronnie Harrell, Johnny Osborne, Paul Clark.

Gap Band and having some big fun. We're going to have big fun next weekend for sure. A lot of the Essex are there. All right, CJ, how's it going? And that's just the women. Only kidding, only kidding. It's going to be off the charts, guys.

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Fatback Band, Joey Montenegro on this. Actually, I think Johnny Jules played this on Sunday on the CJ Soul Family Boat.

That's a great track, isn't it? The Fatback Band and Bus Stop, of course. And Joey's done a good job on that. Second one for David Llewellyn is talking about Gene Kahn now.

Anyway, it's happens with Odeon. Same place. Time waits for no one. So true. Second one from David. Nice one, my man. Good to see you last Sunday. Say hello to the missus and the rest of the gang.

time for Mandy Fox. Hi, Mandy. Once again, great to see you last Sunday in London town on the Love Boat. Not Love Train, the Love Boat. She's going to be on the catch-up. Hope you enjoy it, Mandy. The OJs, of course. Before my time. 1972.

The OJs, of course, and Mandy Fox likes that as well. Shout out to Josephine, Nicola Jarrett, Nicola Bridge, Andy Scales, all the Club Zone crew. Hope you're well, guys. Tracy Watford, good afternoon to you. Demi Di Matteo, Miami in the house.

Wait, I'm not sure if it's coming out yet here. To or in the UK, Michael Jackson's movie. I heard it's blowing up. The guy that plays Michael Jackson's done an amazing job. Look out for that. Whatever you want to say, Michael Jackson was just... I don't think we'll see another artist like him in our lifetime.

Here's the Maracas song. This is where all the ladies, are you listening? You have to get your maracas out now. Well, it is Friday. It's coming up to 6 o'clock. And you got to shake your maracas. Don't you agree, fellas? Oh, dear. This is going out to Josephine Minshaw. Hi, Josephine. And she's requested Stevie.

Shake it, ladies, come on. By the way, what a rework of this. Knee Deep Club Mix, Stevie Wonder, and another star. The should be called the Maracas Mix. Thank you, Josephine, for that selection. Really love playing this. In the bag for Great Yarmouth. Gonna slam this one. I'm gonna get all the ladies out with the maracas. A few of them will.

0: Leroy Allen, and I Just Love You. Josephine Minshew, enjoy your time in the USA. See you when you get back. Okay, it's coming up to 10 after 6, right after these messages.
1: L-O-V-E-Y-O-U.
0: Yeah, it will be Club Zone.
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That is so good. That's Funk Demento. And they do covers. Obviously, that's a cover. And a great cover as well. They also done one that I played last week at the Funk Masters. Can't believe it's over. So good. I'm checking these guys out on SoundCloud.

Now, here's a favourite of mine. Very rarely gets played by me, and I don't know why. Slap Wrist, TJ. Love it, love it, love it. D-Train. Walk on by for all the Soul family out there tonight. Getting you ready for the weekend. And just in a few weeks, 3-4 weeks, you'll be here in Portugal with us, yeah? For the Portugal Soul Weekend of 7. Today I signed agreement contracts with our band for next year. Oh my goodness. I'm just about to tell you, nearly told you, but I'm not allowed. For 2027.

Wonderful. Sharon Red, Can You Handle It? Harder, Faster. Emma Teds. Good afternoon to you. Big shout to you and Steve. Hope you're well. Don't know where you are, but this one's for you.

Thelma Houston. Saturday night. Saturday morning. That'll be me next weekend. The Great Yarmouth Salt Weekender. I'm going to get Rob to make the breakfast. Time for Tony Rallo and Pass the Butter. What? Pass the Butter. Going out to Jackie and Trey Hales in Essex. Looking forward to seeing all the crew next weekend. Oi, oi. Essex Posse, where are you?

with me to Great Yarmouth next week. Seriously, they're going to think I'm nutter on the stage with a cowbell. The sound engineers are going to go, excuse me, you can't use that. I'll say, go away. Oh, yes. Shout out to Tim Williams. Good afternoon to you. Also, hi to Patricia Samuda. Hi, Patricia. It's the OJs. And I love music. Coming up at 7 o'clock tonight, DJ Trickster. Taking you through till 9 o'clock tonight. All the way from Wolverhampton. And he's doing his thing. Looking good.

is funny because Dizzy Dan says, "Hi, Gary. Tuning in from sunny Sitka. It's very sunny, LOL." Probably the first time that's ever correct, right, Dizzy? She always says, from sunny Sitka when it's pouring down with rain and freezing. Hi, Gary.

from Incognito featuring Jocelyn Brown in the Club Zone tonight. For those of you tuned in, we are ready for the weekend. Are you ready for the weekend? I've got a couple of days on the beach. I've been busy getting ready for the Soul Family Portugal Soul Weekend at number 7. Weather looking good this weekend here. Stay away from the cream donuts. Custard donuts. You tried those? Trick, Jackie Hales, Essex Posse, they tried those. Gotta keep away from them.

The wonderful Gladys Knight and the Pips there, of course. It's time for me to hand over to DJ Trixler tonight. Before I go, I'd just like to thank everybody who contributed to the request show. As per usual, fantastic requests. Have yourselves a fantastic weekend. I'm going to try as well

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1: Hey Soul family, CJ Carlos here. 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Who says I'm lying? 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We're also having a Portugal Soul Weekender reunion party on the same day. 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
0: Soul family. You're

Right, so good evening, my lovelies. How are you all? Hope you are all well. Oh my goodness, I'm still recovering from the GYSW feeling. Got back yesterday and I'm still recovering. Oh my gosh. Loads to tell you about that. Loads to get through tonight. Let's get on with things, shall we? 10 new tracks to play tonight. This is one of them. Eric Farrier. Never knew like love like this.

Eric Farrier, never knew like this, love like this before. One of the brand new tracks that I'm playing tonight. I've got 10 in all, interspersed with some other tracks here and there. Also got a Naughty at 9 tonight, courtesy of Kevin Scott. Good evening, sir. Hope you are well. Thank you for your selection. There's some great tracks in there. Looking forward to playing them. Going to talk about GYSW in a bit. Let's crack on for a couple more tracks, I think.

So, great Yarmouth. Yeah, I put my teeth back in. Great Yarmouth Soul Weekend has just happened, as I've mentioned, and we got back. Well, a few of us stayed for Sunday night. Most went home on Sunday. We came back Monday night. And, Monday afternoon, Monday morning, I should say. Did my Saturday show from the caravan live, and I'll tell you what a blast we had. We didn't get a chance to have a listen. I've uploaded to Mixcloud. Have a listen to that. You'll hear the girls screaming out. You squad are nutty. Princess Nicola Jarrett Bichir. Christine, I'm not drinking tonight. North, Rosanna Rampton, Enza Lang. And of course, the legend that is Emma Tedds. Oh, a bunch of nutters, I tell you. Great time we had. Then, of course, after that, we went and got to see CJ on the terrace when he done his set Saturday afternoon. Oh, unbelievably good. If you want to see what that's all about, heading over to CJ's page. Or the CJ Carlos Soul Family. CJ has uploaded a video of it. It is off the hook. Really worth a watch, I'll tell you.

Also joined in the caravan. Who else was there? Obviously, the squad was there. Blobbery, Gary Blobbery, Lars the Hutch Hutchinson, Pee Wee Clark, DJ Peter Clark, or up and coming DJ, Stevie Teds, of course, come and joined us. It's an absolute blast, I'll tell you. I think we was all recovering from Friday night as well. CJ done his first set on Friday night in the V Arena. Off the hook. Again, he really smashed it apart. The floor was hopping and jumping and whatever.

preparing ourselves for Portugal Soul Weekender in 3 weeks' time. This time in 3 weeks, we'll be there. Cannot wait. And we'll be starting on the Wednesday night, I believe it is. Or is it Thursday? No, it's Thursday night. Yes. Wednesday night is the bonus night. Hopefully you'll be there to join us for that.

So big as we were at GYSW and on the first night, or the first afternoon we're there, Friday afternoon, on the terrace, absolutely brilliant, I'll tell you. But they did play a track three times, a certain track three times, three different DJs. Quite amazed at that, because they normally don't, but it's such a great track anyway, but they didn't play the version I like. So I thought, right, tonight, I'm going to play that version, Emma Ted's version I was talking about. Here we go.

I've got to say a big good evening to my compadres on Surrey Soul Sensation, Rob Watts and the boss man, Paul Beefy Burson. They come and joined us in the caravan as well, alongside Julie Watson. Lovely seeing you guys all weekend. What a laugh that was, hey? Right, so another one of the brand new ones that I'm playing tonight. This is Sab Rosso, track called Candy, in brackets, All in Vibe.

Good evening, Emma said. Just seen your post on Facebook. Yeah, I've already mentioned the band Girlies. Nicola Jarrett reckons you're my backing singers. I'd play backing screamers. Oh, thank you so much for joining and making the show such a great one on Saturday. I had such great fun with that, you guys. And yes, I like the Pete the Freak one as well. I bet I believe in miracles.

0: So having mentioned CJ, he is out in Portugal right now, making sure that everything is ready for us in 3 weeks' time. I had a little chat with him earlier. I shall be out there playing as well. Cannot wait for that. I'm so excited. Like a little kid in the sweet shop. Oh, and just like that, we're down to the bottom of the hour. In fact, I'm late going to the break, but hey, you know. I was late connecting because I couldn't. Anyway, let's have a break. When we come back, I've got two brand new tracks just been released by Pete the Freak. Gonna put them back to back. All right, see you soon.
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4: 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Payment plans are still in place. 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
1: Soul Family.

So back from the break, we've come with two brand new refreaks from Pete the Freak. First one was We Got Love, and then this one, It's Not What You Got. It's very Emma Tedzin, isn't it? Thought you'd like it, Em.

know what? I don't remember this being this bass heavy when I first heard it. I do apologise if it's set. If it's blowing your speakers, I do apologise, people. Said hello to you, Emma. I've not said hello to your fantastic, legendary husband, have I? Good evening, Stevie. Lovely seeing you at the weekend, fella. Emma, it's your turn now for a naughty at nine. I mean, like, Steve done one a couple of weeks ago. It's about time you sent me something in. I think. Rich Carter, good evening to you and to Geraldine, of course. Right, some of the Surrey Souls people. Judy Moore, good evening, sweetie. Hope you are well. Miss Griffiths, good evening to you, young lady. Ruth French, good evening. Fred, good evening. Julia Vango, Dawn Sleeman. I think I see far too many E's in your name. Hope you're all good.

Also, having mentioned Portugal Soul Weekend a little bit earlier, there is still time. Yes, I know it's 3 weeks away, but there is still a couple of hotel rooms available, a couple of event passes available. Head on over to PortugalSoulWeekender.com right now, because it won't, they'll go, they will go. Get yourself sorted. Come and join us. Come and see Atlantic Star live. Come and see the wonderful Gwen Dickey live. And come and watch and see DJ S live.

Also, having mentioned Portugal Soul Weekender, it would be churlish of me not to mention the Portugal Soul Weekender reunion. Yes, the boat party coming up June the 14th, up and down the Thames. Portugal Soul Weekender reunion. Wear something white. And if you haven't heard already, it's some geezer's birthday party as well. He keeps banging on about it, apparently. I mean, if you've not heard, it's CJ's birthday, obviously. Come and join us. CJCarlosEvents.co.uk. Book your ticket right now. I think there's probably around about 40 tickets left, and that'll be about it. You need to go it right now. It's going to sell out. CJCarlosEvents.co.uk. Head on over there right now.

0: And just like that, we've hit the top of the hour. Time for a break now. Coming up after the break, I'm going to go Mike Silent. Because this is the Naughty at 9. This week, kindly provided by Kevin Scott. Thank you, young man. So, half an hour, fantastic tracks. He's got some corkers in there, trust me. Let's have that break then. I'll see you, talking-wise, in about half an hour or so.
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2: Hey soul family, CJ Carlos here. 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

0: See, now this is why I love doing Naughty at Nines. It's such a variety of music. We start off with something soulful, we go into a bit of new disco, go into a bit of soulful house, a bit of funky in there as well. And it's so challenging, and I love it. Kevin Scott, thank you so very much for your choices this week. If you fancy doing the same, all you have to do is find me on Facebook, Bob Daniels. I'm always posting on the CJ Carlos Soul Family page. Just DM me with your six tracks, preferably with links if you can. That way I'll get the correct version of what you want. I put them into order. Well, the order I think might work, and have a go at mixing them. Oh, love this track. If you want to know what the track listings are, I'll post the show on the Mixcloud sometime tonight. Hey, Mick Shembury, good evening to you, sir. And I put all the full track listing on there. I also post it straight on the CJ Carlos Soul Family page with the track listings on there too. So there's no need to Shazam them. Hey, Karen Austin, good evening to you. Right, time for a break. Let's have that when we come back. I've got a few more new tracks to play with some more recent stuff too. See you soon.
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Track called Dangerous and Sweet. Anybody else think this geezer sound, bloke, the singer, sorry, vocalist, geezer, sound like I'm from East London, and I am. Anyone else think he sounds a bit like Kenny? Bit Kenny Thomas, innit?

quite liking this track as it goes. So from one brand new track to another then. The Tanzer Waters and E Smooth. A track called Children of the World.

So, you regular listeners of my shows, thank you very much for that. I really do appreciate it. So, you know that I do my Saturday show right here on CJC. It's called The Saturday Soul Sessions, between the hours of 1 and 3 p.m. And every week I do a little thing at 2 p.m. It's called the MBS 7, Mickey Boy Shembri 7 Tracks. So, Mickey Boy sends me 7 tracks that, you know, to keep you entertained. And he tries to do me every week. And the second week in a row, he's done me again. 7 tracks I don't know. As for this Saturday coming, I'm looking forward to playing them. Come and join me Saturday afternoon, 1 till 3 p.m. right here, CJC Radio. Oh, what a track this is, yes?

lovely little crossover this into a bit of disco, bit of soulful house. Sonic and Soul Tizer, a track called Gonna Be Alright. Right, so I've got a bit of an announcement to make. I shall be doing a little bit of work for the Surrey Soul Sensation. On Saturday the 16th of May, I'm going to be at a brand new venue for us called the Pheasant Inn. And that is at West End Lane, Harlington Hayes, UB3. Five LX would love for you to come and join me. Let's call it a little bit of a pre-Portugal party if you're coming. If not, it's going to be a laugh anyway. That's the Pheasant Inn, Saturday the 16th of May. I'll be there 8 till 12 p.m. Would love for you to come and join me. If you can, that is, you know what I mean? No pressure in that.

Right, another brand new track that I was talking about for the ones I'm playing tonight. I'm liking this a lot. DJ Spen, Ronnie Harrell, track called The Mood.

know what? I've not even mentioned Josephine Mitchell all the way over in Chicago, and she's still joining in. Good evening to you, my lovely. I don't know what it is for you. Is it evening? Is it morning? Afternoon? I haven't got a clue. But thank you for joining.

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And you're still tuned in. Thank you, sweetie. Right, almost at the end of the show. I want to say thank you so very much to all of you joining me this evening. And especially you, Josephine Mitchell, over there in Chicago. Wow. As you say, Chicago. Gotta love a bit of Peter Kay. Anyway, thank you very much. I'm back again Saturday afternoon right here. CJC Radio, my Saturday Soul Session. Featuring the MBS 7. And a bit of Northern Soul as well, you know. Whatever you're doing for the rest of the week, hope it all goes so very well for you. Muchly love to you all then. Bye-bye.

Midas, touch.

Dear Diary, I know I've said this before, but I'm sure this time